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1: Coupe du monde 2026, c'est King, King, King, King, King, King, King, King, King, King, King, King, King, King, King, King, King, King, King, King, King, King, King, King, King, King, King, King, 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King, King, King, King, King, King, King, King, King, King, King, King, King, King, King, King, King, King, King, King, King, King, King, King, King, King, King, King, King, King, King, King, King, King, King, King, King, King, King, King, King, King, King, King, King, King, King, King, King, King, King, King, King, King, King, King, King, King, King, King, King, King, King, King, King, King, King, King, King, King, King, King, King, King, King, King, King, King, King, King, King, King, King, King, King, King, King, King,

0: bossa.
1: Finest could be hard to get, even harder to keep. 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Ask your nigga.
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1: Been waiting a long time for this shit. Long time no see. Thought you got rid of my ass, huh? 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You take this, or I put a bullet between your fucking eyes. Here.
2: Fuck no.
1: We'll split it.
2: No.
1: Half an Ativan, I'm driving straight out of van. 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In Pakistan, getting chased by Pakistans. 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
2: 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Yeah.

0: Kai Ganako.
1: Get out.
0: Do I look like I give a fuck?
1: Do I
0: look like I give a fuck?
1: Do I
0: look like I give a fuck?
1: I don't give a shot or batos.
0: Do I look like I give a fuck?
1: Do I
0: look like I give a fuck?
1: Do I
0: look like I give a fuck?
1: I don't give a shot or batos.
0: Do I look like I give a fuck?

like I give a fuck? Do I look like I give a fuck? Do I look like I give a fuck? I don't give a shot over toast. Do I look like I give a fuck? Do I look like I give a

Monaco. 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Do I look like I give a fuck? Do I look like I give a fuck? I don't give a shot or a toss. Do I look like I give a fuck? Do I look like I give a fuck? Do I look like I give a fuck?

0: Get out.
1: Do I look like I give a fuck? Do I look like I give a fuck? Do I look like I give a fuck? I don't give a shot of a toast. Do I look like I give a fuck?

give a fuck? Do I look like I give a fuck? Do I look like I give a fuck? I don't give a shot of a toast. Do I look like I give a fuck? Do I look like I give a fuck? Do I look like I give a fuck?

Naco. Get out. Do I look like I give a fuck? Do I look like I give a fuck? Do I look like I give a fuck? I don't give a shot over those. Do I look like I give a fuck? Do I look like I give a fuck?

0: like a narco.
1: Get out.
0: Do I look like I give a fuck? Do I look like I give a fuck? Do I look like I give a fuck? I don't give a shot or batosu. Do I look like I give a fuck?

give a fuck? Do I look like I give a fuck? Do I look like I give a fuck? I don't give a shot of a toast. Do I look like I give a fuck? Do I look like I give a fuck? Do I look like I give a fuck?

Monaco. Do I look like I give a fuck? Do I look like I give a fuck? Do I look like I give a fuck? I don't give a shot or batos. Do I look like I give a fuck? Do I look like I give a fuck? Do I look like I give a fuck?

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1: The Mission
0: Sawol
1: It's a billion
0: J.L.E.D. Frank Bacano
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0: far just to come this far and not be happy.
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0: Yep. 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
1: What else, Carl?
2: Hey, P, where you at, man? 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What the hell going on, man?
1: I'm right here at the office. 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
2: Man, these niggas right here, high camera, high right room.
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0: Only bout when it's spring, summer, fall, without my hand on the stick. 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
2: Look, yeah, your boy back, everything lit.
0: Everything lit.
2: Yeah, it's lit.
0: Yeah, it's lit.
2: Yeah, it's lit.
0: Yeah, it's lit.
2: Yeah, it's lit. You know I got the wave, I don't even swim.
0: Hold on.
2: And it's lit.
0: And it's lit.
2: And it's lit.
0: And it's lit.
2: And it's lit.

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It's that shit that make her wanna shake. See, I'm lit and now she wanna chase. Yeah, your boy back, everything lit. Yeah, it's lit. She know I got the wave, I don't even swim. And it's lit, and it's lit, and it's lit, and it's lit, and it's lit.

0: percentage.
1: Bussin'. She said, boy, you nice. I just get bodies in the sky, 2055.
0: Yeah, your boy back. Everything lit.
1: Everything lit.
0: Yeah, slit.
1: Yeah, slit.
0: Yeah, slit.
1: Yeah, slit.
0: Yeah, slit. She know I got the wave. I don't even swim.
1: Hold on. Hold on.
0: And it's lit.
1: And it's lit.
0: And it's lit.
1: And it's lit.
0: And it's lit.
1: And it's lit.
2: Boy, give up. Boy, give up.
0: And it's lit.
2: Boy, give
0: and it's lit.
2: And it's lit. And it's lit. She know I got the wave. I don't even swim.
1: I don't even swim.
2: And it's lit.
1: It's lit.
2: And it's lit.
1: And it's lit.

We ain't even out in Turks, she finna take sand. Riding around with F and then we like to hold hands. Bowl with two sips, die, he ain't need a bed. Then I did the pint of tech.

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1: you know what it is? When you hear that? 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
0: I'm in London, got my beat.

0: 100.4.
1: Yeah. Yeah, yeah. Oh, yeah, yeah. I don't even know, I just be getting out my body sometimes. It's just matching up to my aesthetics, but you know what I'm saying? Motherfuckers don't even be appreciating this shit, it's cool.

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1: Finest could be hard to get, even harder to keep. Oh, God.
2: 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Young Monty, you wow.
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1: Been waiting a long time for this shit. 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

0: et TVA chaîne 30 pour tous ces détails sous Moutzal là. 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Analyse, commentaire, coach Itala, animation, Mazora.
1: Coupe du monde 2026, c'est King, King, King, King, King, King, King, King, King, King, King, King, King, King, King, King, King, King, King, King, King, King, King, King, King, King, King, King, King, King, King, King, King, King, King, King, King, King, King, King, King, King, King, King, King, King, King, King, King, King, King, King, King, King, King, King, King, King, King, King, King, 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